They're all infected, but he'll be alright, 'cause he's a scumbag, don't you know? I said he's a scumbag.

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Your night takes its time. About to check outside the game. You know what I'm talking about. Just let me know if you wanna go to that whole mile on the range. They got a lot of nice girls.

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